0: 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Pop Estado Puro. 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
1: 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This song is one of my favorites. It's called Somebody to Love.

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1: 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Be happy. Can I give you my phone number? When you worry, call me, I make you happy.

school, all right, Miss Lonely, but you know you only used to get juiced in it. Nobody's ever taught you how.